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4: With the J96 forecast, I'm meteorologist Jennifer Wojcicki from the Weatherology Weather Center. Lows level off around 55, with fog and spots early tonight under cloudy skies, southeasterly winds around 5 miles per hour. Cloudy skies expected again tomorrow, chance for showers, daytime highs approaching 72. For J96, I'm meteorologist Jennifer Wojcicki. Right now, it's 63 degrees.
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0: whole string of dates for beginning of November. Mostly in the Midwest where they're huge, but they're also going to be playing some shows in Vegas, in Reno, in Portland. Yeah, Triumph on the way next.
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0: Tesla Little Susie. Officially, the title of that song is Little Susie's on the Up, as done originally by a band called PhD. I only know that because it's trivia from the first videos played on MTV, which included the original version by PhD. How about we do some Van Halen? Yeah, I got that. It's on the way next. Plus some Metallica.
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6: With the J96 forecast, I'm meteorologist Jennifer Wojcicki from the Weatherology Weather Center. Lows level off around 55, with fog and spots early tonight under cloudy skies. Southeasterly winds around 5 miles per hour. Cloudy skies expected again tomorrow. Chance for showers. Daytime highs approaching 72. For J96, I'm meteorologist Jennifer Wojcicki. Right now, it's 63 degrees.
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0: forecast, I'm meteorologist Jennifer Wojcicki from the Weatherology Weather Center. Lows level off around 55, with fog and spots early tonight under overcast skies, winds out of the southeast around 5 miles per hour. Cloudy skies expected again tomorrow, chance of rain showers, daytime highs approaching 72. For J96, I'm meteorologist Jennifer Wojcicki. Right now, 58.
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0: Warren Zevon, big breakthrough album, Excitable Boy and Werewolves of London. Warren Zevon had an interesting career path. He wrote jingles and was the Everly Brothers band leader, but his good friend Jackson Browne was the one who got, you know, behind him and helped him produce his first album and also produced his second album, the one that contained that song right there. But he had a lot of help from his friend Jackson Browne, made Warren Zevon a star that he became. I'm Jim Jefferies. We got AC/DC and Kiss on the way.
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0: Kiss from their live album, which we found out later is really wasn't that live after all. Lots of overdubs and post-production in the studio for that record. We got some Def Leppard and we got some U2 on the way next as we kick off another long set.
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5: With the J96 forecast, I'm meteorologist Jennifer Wojcicki from the Weatherology Weather Center. Lows level off around 55, with fog and spots early tonight under overcast skies, winds out of the southeast around 5 miles per hour. Cloudy skies expected again tomorrow, chance of rain showers, daytime highs approaching 72. For J96, I'm meteorologist Jennifer Wojcicki. Right now, 58.
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1: 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Bad drought conditions in parts of northwestern Wisconsin.
2: For only the second time since it began tracking conditions in 1999, the U.S. Drought Monitor shows areas of exceptional drought, its most severe category, in portions of Ashland, Bayfield, Douglas, Iron, and Sawyer counties. According to the National Weather Service in La Crosse, the previous occurrence was in August and September of 2023. A significant portion of northern Wisconsin is extreme drought or severe drought conditions. Raymond Newport, Wisconsin Radio Network.
1: The investigation into a fatal police shooting in Madison is now in the hands of the Dane County District Attorney's Office. Police officer Kyle Batinger Peterson shot and killed 38-year-old Corey Ruiz in July. The shooting resulted in protests and a two-week-long encampment at the site. 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
3: What follows is an important question from Milwaukee County Judge David Borowski.
4: Why is the Sheriff's Department handing laptops or iPads to defendants?
3: There's only one reason, and that's David Crowley. David Crowley gave tablets to every inmate in Milwaukee County, regardless of their crime. And what happened next? A domestic abuser used a county-issued tablet to contact and threaten his victim more than 1,500 times. A triple murder suspect used one to intimidate a witness. Another inmate accessed child pornography. And who signed off on the program? David Crowley. Not once, twice. David Crowley even authorized the program again.

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4: With the J96 forecast, I'm meteorologist Jennifer Wojcicki from the Weatherology Weather Center. Lows level off around 55, with fog and spots early tonight under overcast skies, winds out of the southeast around 5 miles per hour. Cloudy skies expected again tomorrow, chance of rain showers, daytime highs approaching 72. For J96, I'm meteorologist Jennifer Wojcicki. Currently, it's 57 degrees.
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0: Black Sabbath and Paranoid. Remember when the Black Sabbath reunion concert took place back in Birmingham, England? Ozzy's final performance, the big reunion, all those special guests. Well, they filmed it wisely, and it'll be a limited addition to your holiday theater going. The film will be released around Thanksgiving. Look for it in theaters near you. Standing by for some Rush and Nirvana.
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0: No apology necessary, but thank you for offering. It's Nirvana, of course. It's your pal, Tim Jeffries, and I've got Aldo Nova coming up in just a little bit. Also going to do a classic Aerosmith song. Stick around. It's all next.
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10: With the J96 forecast, I'm meteorologist Jennifer Wojcicki from the Weatherology Weather Center. Lows level off around 55 with fog and spots early tonight under overcast skies, winds out of the southeast around 5 miles per hour. Cloudy skies expected again tomorrow, chance of rain showers, daytime highs approaching 72. For J96, I'm meteorologist Jennifer Wojcicki. Currently, it's 57 degrees.
11: 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Just like the temperatures, prices on remaining inventory are going down, down, down to make room for new models. 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

0: What's your name? My name is Tim. You know who you are. We got Foreigner and Van Halen on the way. And police say a driver in Texas intentionally crashed into a grocery store in a Houston suburb on Sunday in order to use a restroom. The case said, when you got to go, you got to go. According to the Rosenberg Police Department, at about 4:30 a.m., the man intentionally accelerated into a Kroger, extensively damaging the pharmacy entrance of the business. Investigators say the initial information indicates the driver needed to use the restroom and was really upset that the doors were locked. Well, it was 4:30 in the morning. The man has not yet been charged, but I'm guessing some kind of intoxication will be involved as well.
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12: With the J96 forecast, I'm meteorologist Jennifer Wojcicki from the Weatherology Weather Center. Lows level off around 55, with fog and spots early tonight under overcast skies, winds out of the southeast around 5 miles per hour. Cloudy skies expected again tomorrow, chance of rain showers, daytime.

0: daytime highs approaching 72. For J96, I'm meteorologist Jennifer Wojcicki. Currently, it's 57 degrees.
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0: Brick Road. Lots of great songs on that album. I'm Tim Jeffries, and I got Tom Petty coming up. Plus, we'll get some police in a jiff next.
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sending out an SOS, the police. You know, you need to know Morse code to send out an SOS, a dot, dot, dot, dash, dash, dash. I know a little bit about Morse code. It's still used by amateur radio people. I guess the U.S. Navy also uses Morse code. I'm your pal, Tim Jeffries, and it's been a lot of fun hanging out with you tonight, but we'll do it again tomorrow if you want to join me then, because I got to get out of here. Going to leave you

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5: With the J96 forecast, I'm meteorologist Jennifer Wojcicki from the Weatherology Weather Center. Lows level off around 55, with fog and spots early tonight under overcast skies, winds out of the southeast around 5 miles per hour. Cloudy skies expected again tomorrow, chance of rain showers, daytime highs approaching 72. For J96, I'm meteorologist Jennifer Wojcicki. Currently, it's 57 degrees.
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4: With the J96 forecast, I'm meteorologist Jennifer Wojcicki from the Weatherology Weather Center. Lows level off around 55, with fog and spots early tonight under overcast skies, winds out of the southeast around 5 miles per hour. Cloudy skies expected again tomorrow, chance of rain showers, daytime highs approaching 72. For J96, I'm meteorologist Jennifer Wojcicki. Currently, it's 56 degrees.
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0: The Hollies and a long, cool woman in a black dress with Mud Scorpions in that set. Now, Scorpions postponed the remainder of their tour for 2026, but back in action in 2027, 60 years of Scorpions greatness. The Rock and Roll Vegas residency at Planet Hollywood coming up toward the end of the year. Next year, hey, John Mellencamp is coming up. I'll throw on the top, and Ozzy is on deck too.
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0: 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Heartland
1: Weather. With the J96 forecast, I'm meteorologist Jennifer Wojcicki from the Weatherology Weather Center. Lows level off around 55, with fog and spots early tonight under overcast skies. Winds out of the southeast around 5 miles per hour. Cloudy skies expected again tomorrow. Chance of rain showers. Daytime highs approaching 72. For J96, I'm meteorologist Jennifer Wojcicki. Currently, it's 56 degrees.
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0: Yeah, yeah, Tom Cochran, Red Rider, the Lunatic Fringe with Mud. You dig the whole Lunatic Lunar Moon dealio. Another full moon on the way, October the 26th. That's a hunter's moon. You got to do what you do with the full moon in the sky that night. Fleetwood Mac is coming up. I'll throw on Pearl Jam and The Coop. Alice Cooper is next.
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6: With the J96 forecast, I'm meteorologist Jennifer Wojcicki from the Weatherology Weather Center. Lows level off around 55 overnight under overcast skies, southerly winds around 5 miles per hour. Chance of rain showers Tuesday, 72. Cloudy Tuesday night, chance for showers, 59. For J96, I'm meteorologist Jennifer Wojcicki. Currently 56.
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0: Right on the chain will keep us together. Fleetwood Mac with Mud, the Coop, Alice Cooper in that set. I'm 18. You know, I always tell you, he's like an 18-year-old. Always rocking a tour, always doing something, always helping out people. So philanthropic, the Coop, rocking a great tour. In fact, he has a Halloween show again. Shocker. Halloween show at the Tropicana Hotel in Atlantic City on Halloween. That should be a cool show, too. Van Halen's coming up. I'll throw on Aerosmith. And the Talking Heads, they're on deck too.
1: 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Follow Elkhorn Lodge on Facebook.
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0: Oh, how sweet it is, Aerosmith and Sweet Emotion with Mud the Talking Heads in that set. Same as it ever was, same as it ever was, once in a lifetime. Don't do this, same as it ever was. As we're into the new fall season with all the holidays coming at us back to back to back, try something completely different. Hey, the Eagles are coming up. I'll throw on Quiet Riot. And Van Halen, they're on deck too.
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6: With the J96 forecast, I'm meteorologist Jennifer Wojcicki from the Weatherology Weather Center. Lows level off around 55 overnight under overcast skies, southerly winds around 5 miles per hour. Chance of rain showers Tuesday, 72. Cloudy Tuesday night, chance for showers 59. For J96, I'm meteorologist Jennifer Wojcicki. Currently 56.
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4: With the J96 forecast, I'm meteorologist Jennifer Wojcicki from the Weatherology Weather Center. Lows level off around 55 overnight under overcast skies, southerly winds around 5 miles per hour. Chance of rain showers Tuesday, 72. Cloudy Tuesday night, chance for showers, 59. For J96, I'm meteorologist Jennifer Wojcicki. Right now, it's 55 degrees.
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0: Ooh, Love Hurts, Nazareth with Mud AC/DC in that set. They wrap up part two of their Power Up Tour tonight in Philadelphia. That's it for the Thunder from Down Under right now, but you never know. They may say, hey, let's do up some more shows. Maybe we'll rock another tour in 2027. Way to go, Thunder from Down Under. Hey, Whitesnake, they're coming up. Author on Floyd and Metallica, they're on deck too.
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0: barbecue or party. Oh, I wish you were here. Maybe next year you'll come, okay? Right? 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Hey, SRV is coming up. I'll throw on the Allman Bros. And Whitesnake, they're on deck too.
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8: With the J96 forecast, I'm meteorologist Jennifer Wojcicki from the Weatherology Weather Center. Lows level off around 55 overnight under overcast skies, southerly winds around 5 miles per hour. Chance of rain showers Tuesday, 72. Cloudy Tuesday night, chance for showers 59. For J96, I'm meteorologist Jennifer Wojcicki. Right now, it's 55 degrees.
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3: With the J96 forecast, I'm meteorologist Jennifer Wojcicki from the Weatherology Weather Center. Lows dip down to about 54 overnight under overcast skies, winds out of the south, 5 to 10 miles per hour. Chance of rain showers, Tuesday, 71. Cloudy skies, Tuesday night, chance for showers, 58. For J96, I'm meteorologist Jennifer Wojcicki. Right now, it's 54 degrees.
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0: Yeah, Eddie Money and Ronnie Spector, Take Me Home Tonight, Be My Little Baby, with Mud U2 for U2 in that set. Bullet, the Blue Sky, U2's new album is called Carnival de Luz. No word on the exact release date, but yes, a new U2 album on the way. Very cool. Thin Lizzy, they're coming up. Other on Van Halen and Supertramp, they're on deck too.
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6: What?

0: What a great one, the Red Rocker edition of Van Halen. Right now, there's no tomorrow with Mud. I love that tune because it's Van Halen with a piano, huh? A piano and Van Halen, that totally rocks all the way. Hey, Cheap Trick, they're coming up. Author on Tom Petty and Thin Lizzy, they're on deck too.
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5: With the J96 forecast, I'm meteorologist Jennifer Wojcicki from the Weatherology Weather Center. Lows dip down to about 54 overnight under overcast skies, winds out of the south, 5 to 10 miles per hour. Chance of rain showers, Tuesday, 71. Cloudy skies, Tuesday night, chance for showers, 58. For J96, I'm meteorologist Jennifer Wojcicki. Right now, it's 54 degrees.
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10: With the J96 forecast, I'm meteorologist Jennifer Wojcicki from the Weatherology Weather Center. Cloudy overnight with lows around 54. Southerly winds 5 to 10 miles per hour. Cloudy skies Tuesday, chance of rain showers. High temperatures reach up to 71. Chance for showers Tuesday night, lows around 58. For J96, I'm meteorologist Jennifer Wojcicki. Currently, it's 54 degrees.
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0: All you need to do is bring a nickel, then you tap your feet down on the corner. Credence with Mud, John Fogerty wrapping up his legacy tour early October. Boy, what a tour. You know, Steve Winwood was hanging out with him on part of the tour. Now he's by himself. And man, what a show he puts on. All those short but impactful tunes. Many tunes you get to catch in concert when you catch him. Soundgarden, they're coming up. Other on George Thorogood and AC/DC. They're next.
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0: Hey, when I drink alone, I always prefer to be by myself. George Thorogood with Mud. That guy is so amazing. You know, when you catch him in concert, he puts on quite a show, lots of conversations, lots of amazing guitar solos, all those tunes you know and love. He is an ultimate rocker. Way to go, George Thorogood. Rats coming up. I'll throw on John Mellencamp and Soundgarden. They're on deck, too.
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4: With the J96 forecast, I'm meteorologist Jennifer Wojcicki from the Weatherology Weather Center. Cloudy overnight with lows around 54. Southerly winds 5 to 10 miles per hour. Cloudy skies Tuesday, chance of rain showers. High temperatures reach up to 71. Chance for showers Tuesday night, lows around 58. For J96, I'm meteorologist Jennifer Wojcicki. Currently, it's 54 degrees.
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0: Yeah, the top doing up to two, but with mud, the top continues on their tour through the end of the year, even with the untimely passing of their legendary drummer, Frank Beard. Billy J. Gibbons says, you know, the top will be the top, and they'll continue to rock on. Plus, Billy will do some solo shows coming up in 2027. Way to go, Billy J. Gibbons, the top, and RIP to Frank Beard. You will be missed. Fleetwood Mac is coming up. Author on the Foo Fighters. And the Guess Who, they're on deck too.
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7: With the J96 forecast, I'm meteorologist Jennifer Wojcicki from the Weatherology Weather Center. Lows of

0: off around 55. Overnight, under overcast skies, southerly winds 5 to 10 miles per hour. Chance of rain showers, Tuesday, 71. Chance for showers and foggy early Tuesday night, lows dip down to about 58. For J96, I'm meteorologist Jennifer Wojcicki. Right now, it's 55 degrees.
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0: Hey, you know what? You can go your own way. Fleetwood Mac with Mud, the Guess Who in that set. No Sugar Tonight. The Guess Who rock quite a tour. Burton Cummings and Randy Bachman back together rocking a tour as the Guess Who. Wow. Doing all the Guess Who classics. A couple of BTO tunes, too. What a fantastic tour. Maybe they'll continue on sometime in 2027. Way to go. Queen and David Bowie there on deck. I'll throw on Tesla and Leonard's next.
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The OG version of it is what it is, the way it is. Tesla. That sounds so much better, the way it is. Let's start.

0: start using the way it is, not it is what it is, okay? Hey, the Police are coming up. Author on Def Lep and Queen and David Bowie, they're on deck too.
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5: With the J96 forecast, I'm meteorologist Jennifer Wojcicki from the Weatherology Weather Center. Lows level off around 55 overnight under overcast skies, southerly winds 5 to 10 miles per hour. Chance of rain showers Tuesday, 71. Chance for showers and foggy early Tuesday night, lows dip down to about 58. For J96, I'm meteorologist Jennifer Wojcicki. Right now, it's 55 degrees.

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0: Tonight. Not only could they rock when you heard their debut album, when you listened to that song, you went, wow, those guys can harmonize too. Eddie, Alex, Michael, and David Lee Roth, and Feel Your Love Tonight. It is Lester. Good morning. Thank you, thank you, thank you so much for letting us be a part of your Tuesday morning. A couple days left in the month of September. Thursday, of course, we flip the calendar to October. Momentarily, Eagles, Doobie Brothers, STP going to be rocking us.
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11: With the J96 forecast, I'm meteorologist Jennifer Wojcicki from the Weatherology Weather Center. Chance of rain showers today, otherwise cloudy skies expected. Daytime highs approaching 71. Winds out of the south, 8 to 15 miles per hour. Overcast skies again tonight, chance for showers, lows around 58. For J96, I'm meteorologist Jennifer Wojcicki. Right now, it's 56 degrees.
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Just outside San Antonio, Texas, you'll actually find the city of China Grove. And it's, what, 2,000 people, I think, live there, roughly? It's Lester. Good morning. Thank you so much for listening. If you won $167 million lottery, of course, pay the taxes. So you clear about $90 million. With $90 million in the bank, are you going to be an obnoxious, pain in the ass, drinking, getting arrested kind of person, or are you going to disappear? You're going to live the good life. You're going to attribute that money to something. Well, guy by the name of James Farthing just was arrested for the fifth time in the year and a half since he won $167 million lottery prize back in the spring of 2025. This time, officers found him in a running Mustang parked at a Walmart electric charging station. Officers report he woke up after they knocked on the window for several minutes, and he appeared to be

0: intoxicated once they got him out of the car. Of course, he was sleeping in the passenger seat, so they couldn't arrest him for DUI, but they did get him for public intoxication. Since he won the 167 mil, he's been arrested in Florida on misdemeanor charges of battery and resisting an officer, an intimidation charge, burglary charge, and domestic violence charges. Yeah, 167 mil. Most of it going to lawyers.
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0: putting out a big old rebel yell with the guy who's going into the Rock and Roll Hall of Fame, what, about 6 weeks from now? November 14th, the Peacock Theater in L.A. is where Billy Idol and the Class of 26 will be inducted. Real Rock J96, along with Lester, Steve Stone coming in next, getting him in the door with some GNR, Nirvana, Styx, and we'll get that set started with Mr. Petty. Running down a dream in moments. And don't forget, Real Rock J96 is your home for Flashback every Saturday night. 7 to 9, Matt Pinfield. 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Comedy. 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Check it out. 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
5: With the J96 forecast, I'm meteorologist Jennifer Wojcicki from the Weatherology Weather Center. Chance of rain showers today, otherwise cloudy skies expected. Daytime highs approaching 71. Winds out of the south, 8 to 15 miles per hour. Overcast skies again tonight, chance for showers, lows around 58. For J96, I'm meteorologist Jennifer Wojcicki. Right now, it's 56 degrees.
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1: Breaking news this hour from Town Hall. I'm Rich Thomason. Five men arrested near a U.S. air base in England are being allowed to go free. The men, British nationals in their 20s, were arrested on explosives and terrorism charges. They're being released on bond. While praising the work of British investigators, President Trump adds,
2: I'm surprised that they released them. I wouldn't have done that. Look, they've been very good. They worked with us very closely. We know everything about them. We would not have released them.
1: Today, the president will host a day-long AI summit at the White House. Mr. Trump has stressed the importance of maintaining or even widening America's AI lead over communist China. OpenAI delaying release of a new artificial intelligence model, citing security concerns. Southeast Iowa getting a new state-of-the-art steel mill, $15 billion plant expected to go online in 2030. Behind the scenes, Iran war diplomacy.
3: Two regional officials confirm that mediators are working with both Iran and the U.S. on a proposal that would include reopening the Strait of Hormuz and lifting the U.S. blockade and then removing sanctions on Iran. According to the draft text being discussed, the Strait would reopen in accordance with a separate deal that Iran's been discussing with Oman on the other side of the Strait, and it would include no tolls, something Tehran has pursued. That deal seeks to temporarily manage shipping traffic on what was seen as an international waterway before the war. One source says the UK is seeking Iranian concessions on nuclear issues that would include allowing inspectors to enter the country. I'm Charles de Ledesma.
1: Cleanup goes on across parts of the Northeast, pounded by that nor'easter over the weekend. New Mexico under a flood watch, that prompted by Hurricane Polo. On Wall Street this morning, the Dow futures down 55 points, the NASDAQ futures 10 points higher, and the S&P futures 5 points in the red. More on these stories, townhall.com.
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8: Now this news update on Wisconsin Radio Network. The Wisconsin Elections Commission is reviewing election fraud. The reports compiled by WEC staff show a very small number of votes cast in the last dozen elections have been from felons or have had substantiated fraud claims. A University of Wisconsin literacy expert says falling behind in reading can affect a student's performance across the classroom. UW-Madison professor Mark Seidenberg says struggling readers often have a harder time keeping up in other subjects. Milwaukee officials are promoting public transportation as part of a week without driving. Steve Fuentes is president and CEO of the Milwaukee County Transit System.
9: For 1 week, from October 1st through October 8th, as much as possible, utilize a

0: another form of transportation, because MCTS matters not to just those who use it, but it matters to the region.
1: Especially with gasoline well over $4 a gallon, officials say now is a great time to ride the bus and save some money while helping to protect the environment. 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
2: 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Crowley has three daughters and a bipartisan approach to getting things done. So what plan is better for you? Congressman Tiffany's extreme agenda or David Crowley's plan to focus on the basics? 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
5: 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Steve Stone is out sick, hopefully back at the mic tomorrow. So for today, enjoy some classic rock and make up your own funny stuff to say.

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0: D&M Auto's Real Rock Hour on J96. Steve Stone is out sick, hopefully back at the mic tomorrow. So for today, enjoy some classic rock and make up your own funny stuff to say.
1: What follows is an important question from Milwaukee County Judge David Borowski.
2: Why is the Sheriff's Department handing laptops or iPads to defendants?
1: There's only one reason, and that's David Crowley. David Crowley gave tablets to every inmate in Milwaukee County, regardless of their crime. And what happened next? A domestic abuser used a county-issued tablet to contact and threaten his victim more than 1,500 times. A triple murder suspect used one to intimidate a witness. Another inmate accessed child pornography. And who signed off on the program? David Crowley. Not once. Twice. David Crowley even authorized the program again in 2025.
2: It's preposterous.
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14: Breaking news this hour from Town Hall. I'm Rich Thomason. President Trump hails it as a tremendous investment, referring to a new state-of-the-art steel mill that's coming to southeast Iowa. Expected to come online in 2030, the president says it will produce the highest quality, most affordable steel to be found anywhere. The result, he says, of Trump administration pro-American policies. Today, the president will host a day-long AI summit at the White House. Ahead of that, this.
15: OpenAI says it's holding back GPT 6.1 over security concerns voiced by the company's own researchers. The announcement came a day before AI executives were set to huddle with President Trump amid increasing pressure for technology companies to be accountable for how their models can be abused. Meanwhile, NVIDIA unveiled its Open Agent Safety Platform Monday, which it says can help stop autonomous AI agents from misbehaving. It has two elements: OpenShell, a sealed workspace where AI agents can operate with a rulebook to follow, and a separate security layer, Sentry, which monitors and contains suspicious behavior. I'm Ben Thomas.
14: Mediators are reportedly working to broker a U.S.-Iran deal that would end the war. That, according to sources speaking to the AP. Iran insists that it had nothing to do with what may have been a foiled terror plot targeting a U.S. base in England. Five men were arrested on explosives and terrorism charges. Those men, British nationals in their 20s, now out on bail. Hurricane Polo has made landfall on Mexico's Baja California Peninsula, bringing flash flooding and winds described by forecasters as life-threatening. The storm could also bring heavy rains and flooding to parts of the U.S. Southwest later in the week. On Wall Street this morning, stock futures are mixed. The Dow futures are down 45 points. The NASDAQ futures 47 points higher. More on these stories, townhall.com.
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2: Now this news update on Wisconsin Radio Network. A UW-Madison fraternity is shut down by its national organization after a hazing incident. Alpha Epsilon Pi issued a cease and desist order after 30 pledges were found in appalling conditions last week. State health officials urge everyone to get the flu vaccine this year. It'll cover the two most common strains of flu, as well as a more contagious strain that hit the U.S. last year. A University of Wisconsin professor says one of the most effective ways parents can support literacy is surprisingly simple. Dr. Mark Seidenberg says parents should spend more time reading and talking with their kids.
4: Put your phone down, put your pad down, talk to your child, read with your child. Monitor your behavior because it's contributing to a lack of experience that's going to be debilitating. It's going to be harmful for the kid if you don't address it.
2: Dr. Seidenberg says early language experiences help to build the foundation children need when they start learning to read. 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
7: 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We're going to just make sure that we get the stuff to you safely, because we do that free setup and delivery within a 60-ish mile range from either location. So talk to us about the details on that. You can visit Ashland at 504 Main Street West, Ironwood at 128 East Aurora Street. And we do have a lot in hand, but we're always getting more. I have trucks coming weekly. We're always getting more product in to replace or to get custom pieces in that people have chosen themselves. I do have an order cutoff at Monday noon coming up for England Furniture. So if you're thinking something upholstery, please get that in now, and then we'll hold on to it if you're not quite done with your project, or when we get it in hand, we'll get it to you as soon as we can. So it's great

0: that we have all this U.S. made stuff that we can help get to you. We have a lot of the wood as well. I should mention that. And we're always striving to find new and different things for folks as well. I do a lot of talking with manufacturers and looking through things and trying to find something different. So if you're not seeing something on the floor, talk to us. We'll see if we got it in hand somewhere else or if it's coming. And if not, we'll also ask. Yesterday I actually did that very thing. I reached out to a few of my reps and asked them some questions on something I was trying to find for a customer. So we're not afraid to do that. You know, we're going to be a helpful person for you. That's our job. Use our knowledge and, you know, ask your questions. We want to help you make good decisions. And you know that we're going to do our very best to help you. We also, I should mention, have that project ongoing on the facing of the Ashland store. We've been working on that for a bit now, but it's on the home stretch. We're getting some of the brickwork laid now, so come visit us and see us on that front. The stores are open. We do have doors available to get into the building, so that's not impeding anything in that way. So come and see us, talk to us. We're going to help you out as much as we can. That's what we do every day.
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2: 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Steve Stone is out sick, hopefully back at the mic tomorrow. 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
6: With the J96 forecast, I'm meteorologist Jennifer Wojcicki from the Weatherology Weather Center. Chance of rain showers today, otherwise cloudy skies expected. Daytime highs approaching 71. Winds out of the south, 8 to 15 miles per hour. Overcast skies again tonight, chance for showers, lows around 58. For J96, I'm meteorologist Jennifer Wojcicki. Currently, it's 57 degrees.
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0: Very mild Tuesday on hand. A lot of people are going to be doing a lot of things outside. And Russ, you got everything they need, right?
1: Yeah, it was summer again at Marine General yesterday. People coming in and buying all kinds of lures and electronics and things like that. So it's a funny time of year, you know. So a little bit of people are starting to listen a little bit. They're starting to get the lower unit blue fella came and got some oil filters for his engine and stuff. So that's starting. It's got to start sooner or later, you know, because we're almost October. Normally this time of year we're already into it real hard. It's just so nice out, you know. So how do you tell people to quit going? I mean, if you look at the next 10 days, it doesn't change much. It's in the mid to high 60s in most places. So it's going to be a real mild, you know, October, basically. If you get down to the Twin Cities, it'll be 70 every day. So it's just, you know, it's just craziness going on. So we'll see what happens. Still in the 40s at night, so it's not really very cold, but it will get to freezing eventually here, and then it's going to be tougher to, you know, put things away and things like that. So start a little bit early. We've been talking about that for a couple of weeks now. But if you're rigging your boat, this is a great time to do it. There's lots of sales. Humbird's got all the Depth Owners on sale. They've got up to $300 off depending on what screen you buy. Yesterday we sold a bunch of 12-inch screens, and people want big screens for some reason. I think because everybody's getting older, it's harder to see, so
0: exactly.
1: They're going to upgrade to big screens. And Lowrance has a bunch of specials going. Starting to see a lot of live scope stuff come in. Winter Electronics showed up yesterday, so we're starting to convert some of that stuff. So little by little, we're converting the store over to fall and winter. There's a dozen kayaks and canoes out on the front lot. They're all 40% off, so take advantage of those. By the weekend here, I'll have most of those off the lot. And next week, between the 1st, 2nd, and the 15th, all the ice stands start coming in. We'll start putting stuff out front and start playing that game, even though it looks like the temperature's still going to be in the 60s. So pull your tent out. A lot of people are doing that. I had a call yesterday. A guy needs a new top. Mice got into his tent, and the holes are too big to fix, he said. So, you know, we'll get things going there. And so, I don't know. I guess we're playing spring, summer, and fall all at the same time.
0: It sure seems like it. Hey, you mentioned lures. At one point, you had like 18 feet of discount lures. Is that still up, or is that gone?
1: No, we left it up because the manufacturers have been in. Arapahoe's coming in today with three people, and they'll pull all the stuff that's discontinued colors and stuff, and that'll go on that rack. So, we already got part of it down there because we knew what it was, but they'll come in today and finish it and then reorder for next spring.
0: At some point, we're going to start talking about winter. But
1: you would think so.
0: For right now, it's just incredibly mild. People are taking advantage of it. How do they find you, Russ?
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5: Now this news update on Wisconsin Radio Network. The Wisconsin Elections Commission is reviewing election fraud. The reports compiled by WEC staff show a very small number of votes cast in the last dozen elections have been from felons or have had substantiated fraud claims. A University of Wisconsin literacy expert says falling behind in reading can affect a student's performance across the classroom. UW-Madison professor Mark Seidenberg says struggling readers often have a harder time keeping up in other subjects. Milwaukee officials are promoting public transportation as part of a week without driving. Steve Fuentes is president and CEO of the Milwaukee County Transit System.
6: For 1 week, from October 1st through October 8th, as much as possible, utilize another form of transportation, because MCTS matters not to just those who use it, but it matters to the region.
5: Especially with gasoline, well over $4 a gallon, officials say now is a great time to ride the bus and save some money while helping to protect the environment. 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
7: 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Crowley has three daughters and a bipartisan approach to getting things done. So what plan is better for you? Congressman Tiffany's extreme agenda or David Crowley's plan to focus on the basics? 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
8: What follows is an important question from Milwaukee County Judge David Borowski.
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8: 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A triple murder suspect used one to intimidate a witness. Another inmate accessed child pornography. 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
14: 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Steve Stone is out sick, hopefully back at the mic tomorrow. So for today, enjoy some classic rock.

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9: What follows is an important question from Milwaukee County Judge David Borowski.
10: Why is the Sheriff's Department handing laptops or iPads to defendants?
9: There's only one reason, and that's David Crowley. David Crowley gave tablets to every inmate in Milwaukee County, regardless of their crime. And what happened next? A domestic abuser used a county-issued tablet to contact and threaten his victim more than 1,500 times. A triple murder suspect used one to intimidate a witness. Another inmate accessed child pornography. And who signed off on the program? David Crowley. Not once. Twice. David Crowley even authorized the program again in 2025.
10: It's preposterous.
11: He's right. I'm Tom Tiffany, and as governor, I will protect victims and not give violent criminals the tools to harass them.
12: Paid for by Tiffany for Wisconsin.

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1: Hi everyone, wanted to update you on the cleanup of the third party line strike on Line 5. Enbridge crews, working with investigators, have now removed the flatbed truck from the incident site. Parts of the truck, including the brakes and black box, were removed and preserved by federal investigators. A section of the damaged pipe was also removed and sent for metallurgical analysis. Work continues at the site, focused on environmental testing and remediation. Soils from the sidewalls and base of the excavation are being tested, removed, and sent for proper disposal. The estimated surface area impacted by the released product is roughly 0.2 acres. Community air monitoring continues and has consistently shown safe air quality outside of the workplace. Monitoring wells continue to show no contamination, and soil and water monitoring remain ongoing. The cause of the third-party line strike remains under investigation. As a reminder, on Tuesday, August 25th, a parked and unoccupied subcontractor flatbed truck delivering equipment rolled forward into an open excavation at a Line 5 valve project, striking the pipe and releasing natural gas liquids, or NGLs, mainly propane and butane. NGLs are transported by pipeline as liquids, but when exposed to normal outdoor conditions, rapidly vaporize into gases and dissipate. No one was injured and no impacts to wildlife have been identified. Environmental monitoring began immediately at the site, expanded quickly throughout the surrounding community, and continues today. Line 5 was successfully restarted through a temporary bypass over the weekend of September 12th. We will continue to focus on everyone's safety as cleanup continues and will provide updates as more information becomes available. For more information, please call 715-318-2201.
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6: 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Hopefully back at the mic tomorrow. 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

0: Taylor, Iran, is denying any involvement in the matter. President Trump says the release of the suspects came as a surprise to him. A diplomatic agreement to end the Iran war. The AP reports that mediators are holding behind-the-scenes talks. Three news outlets that President Trump barred from the White House grounds earlier this month, now asking a federal court to block the ban until the case has been resolved once and for all. A judge previously issued a two-week restraining order against the ban, but that didn't seem to have much, if any, of an impact. President Trump presides over a White House AI summit today amid fears of AI going rogue. Mr. Trump and House Speaker Mike Johnson will host Meta's Mark Zuckerberg and the heads of Anthropic, OpenAI, NVIDIA, and others. Johnson says the meeting is a bid to strike a balance between innovation and oversight. On Wall Street this morning, stock futures have turned positive. The Dow futures are up about 65 points, while the NASDAQ futures are ahead 76. S&P futures 9 points higher ahead of this morning's opening bell on Wall Street. More on these stories, townhall.com.
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9: With the J96 forecast, I'm meteorologist Jennifer Wojcicki from the Weatherology Weather Center. Cloudy skies today with a chance of rain showers. High temperatures reach up to 71. Southerly winds 10 to 15 miles per hour. Chance of rain showers and foggy tonight, lows around 58. Overcast skies. For J96, I'm meteorologist Jennifer Wojcicki. Currently, it's 59 degrees.
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5: With the J96 forecast, I'm meteorologist Jennifer Wojcicki from the Weatherology Weather Center. Cloudy skies today with a chance of rain showers. High temperatures reach up to 71. Southerly winds 10 to 15 miles per hour. Chance of rain showers and foggy tonight, lows around 58. Overcast skies. For J96, I'm meteorologist Jennifer Wojcicki. Currently, it's 59 degrees.
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8: With the J96 forecast, I'm meteorologist Jennifer Wojcicki from the Weatherology Weather Center. Cloudy skies today with a chance of rain showers. High temperatures reach up to 71. Southerly winds 10 to 15 miles per hour. Chance of rain showers and foggy tonight. Lows around 58. Overcast skies. For J96, I'm meteorologist Jennifer Wojcicki. Currently 64.
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0: Hey, it's Kara. I just made a huge mistake. I looked online at a picture of Jennifer Aniston in a bikini, and now I'm second-guessing everything I eat.
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2: Hi, everyone. Wanted to update you on the cleanup of the third-party line strike on Line 5. Enbridge crews working with investigators have now removed the flatbed truck from the incident site. Parts of the truck, including the brakes and black box, were removed and preserved by federal investigators. A section of the damaged pipe was also removed and sent for metallurgical analysis. Work continues at the site focused on environmental testing and remediation. Soils from the sidewalls and base of the excavation are being tested, removed, and sent for proper disposal. The estimated surface area impacted by the released product is roughly 0.2 acres. Community air monitoring continues and has consistently shown safe air quality outside of the workplace. Monitoring wells continue to show no contamination, and soil and water monitoring remain ongoing. The cause of the third-party line strike remains under investigation. As a reminder, on Tuesday, August 25th, a parked and unoccupied subcontractor flatbed truck delivering equipment rolled forward into an open excavation at a Line 5 valve project, striking the pipe and releasing natural gas liquids, or NGLs, mainly propane and butane. NGLs are transported by pipeline as liquids, but when exposed to normal outdoor conditions, rapidly vaporize into gases and dissipate. No one was injured and no impacts to wildlife have been identified. Environmental monitoring began immediately at the site, expanded quickly throughout surrounding community, and continues today. Line 5 was successfully restarted through a temporary bypass over the weekend of September 12th. We will continue to focus on everyone's safety as cleanup continues and will provide updates as more information becomes available. For more information, please call 715-318-2201.
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0: absolutely one of my favorite songs from Tom Petty. There's so many, though. So many. Man, I miss him. Also missing Stevie Ray Vaughan. He is next, and I'll start a long set.
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5: With the J96 forecast, I'm meteorologist Jennifer Wojcicki from the Weatherology Weather Center. Cloudy skies today with a chance of rain showers. High temperatures reach up to 71. Southerly winds 10 to 15 miles per hour. Chance of rain showers and foggy tonight, lows around 58. Overcast skies. For J96, I'm meteorologist Jennifer Wojcicki. Currently 64.
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6: With the J96 forecast, I'm meteorologist Jennifer Wojcicki from the Weatherology Weather Center. Cloudy skies today with a chance of rain showers. High temperatures reach up to 71. Southerly winds 10 to 15 miles per hour. Chance of rain showers and foggy tonight. Lows around 58. Overcast skies. For J96, I'm meteorologist Jennifer Wojcicki. Currently, it's 68 degrees.
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0: Boy, there was talk after U2 did their surprise 50th anniversary Dublin performance recently because the drummer from Paul McCartney and the Wings, who's been Paul's drummer for decades, sat in on drums. Everyone's like, ooh, is he replacing Larry Mullen? He's really good. Really, really good. Well, that's a good question. Larry Mullen Jr. has returned to U2 after surgery. That's the good news. But he's still not sure if he can handle full shows yet. It's going to take a while for him to get back. But they're in rehearsals for a new stadium tour, U2. So that's great news.
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0: So there's a new biopic about Sylvester Stallone called I Play Rocky. Sylvester Stallone's reaction to it, and I quote, "I'm not dead yet. Aren't we jumping the gun?"
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8: With the J96 forecast, I'm meteorologist Jennifer Wojcicki from the Weatherology Weather Center. Cloudy skies today with a chance of rain showers. High temperatures reach up to 71. Southerly winds 10 to 15 miles per hour. Chance of rain showers and foggy tonight, lows around 58. Overcast skies. For J96, I'm meteorologist Jennifer Wojcicki. Currently, it's 68 degrees.
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3: Now this news update on Wisconsin Radio Network. I'm Raymond Newport. Several Wisconsin Starbucks are among hundreds of locations being closed nationwide. We get more from Bob Haig.
4: That includes a Starbucks on South Park Street in Madison, which opened just last year. Located blocks from the popular locally owned Cargo Coffee, the Park Street Starbucks is among 250 closing nationwide. The company said that's due to lower than expected customer experience levels or financial projections and represents about 1% of all stores. Two other Wisconsin Starbucks are closed on Brady Street in Milwaukee and Washington Street in Two Rivers.
3: Manitowoc, the latest community in Wisconsin, not renewing its contract with Flock Safety. Manitowoc Mayor Justin Nichols saying the city has notified the company and asked Flock to remove the cameras installed under their agreement as soon as possible. That's your news. I'm Raymond Newport. This is Wisconsin Radio Network.
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7: With the J96 forecast, I'm meteorologist Jennifer Wojcicki from the Weatherology Weather Center. Chance of rain showers this afternoon, otherwise cloudy skies expected. Daytime highs approaching 71. Winds out of the south, 10 to 15 miles per hour. Overcast skies again tonight, chance of rain showers, lows level off around 58. For J96, I'm meteorologist Jennifer Wojcicki, currently 70.
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0: so hard to pick apart Led Zeppelin and choose my favorite element, but I do love their rhythm section. Drums, Bonzo, John Paul Jones on bass, and a couple of other interesting instruments. He's so good. Anyway, Zeppelin right there. Before that, Jamie's Crying from Van Halen. That's a song that sampled in Wild Thing from Tone Loc.
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0: Oh, relationships are complicated. Sometimes even after a divorce, they stay complicated. And that's the worst. When you divorce someone or get divorced, whichever, that should be the end. I mean, when you have kids, it's not quite, but still, you know, but out of each other's life. I don't know if you've heard, Tom Brady has a biography coming out, Brady, an American Story. Giselle, the ex, is freaking out because she doesn't want intimate details of the marriage coming out because she's worried about her husband will take it, her new husband. Brady is freaking out because he thinks she leaked details to the guy who wrote the book. So, or was it a girl that wrote the book? I actually don't know who wrote it. No, a guy named Lawrence. I'm sure it's a guy. Brady, an American Story. All I know is between the two of them complaining about it, it does make me want to read the book.
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4: With the J96 forecast, I'm meteorologist Jennifer Wojcicki from the Weatherology Weather Center. Chance of rain showers this afternoon, otherwise cloudy skies expected. Daytime highs approaching 71. Winds out of the south, 10 to 15 miles per hour. Overcast skies again tonight, chance of rain showers, lows level off around 58. For J96, I'm meteorologist Jennifer Wojcicki. Currently 70.
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0: Love it. Jet City woman from Queensryche. This is Kara. Last week, I got to see Preston Scott's The Knack. It was everything I hoped it would be. Preston Scott's the original Knack bass player, the only one still with the band, but the band was great. The guy on lead looked just like a young Jeff Tate.
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8: With the J96 forecast, I'm meteorologist Jennifer Wojcicki from the Weatherology Weather Center. Chance of rain showers this afternoon. Otherwise, cloudy skies expected. Daytime highs approaching 71. Winds out of the south, 10 to 15 miles per hour. Overcast skies again. Tonight, chance of rain showers. Lows level off around 58. For J96, I'm meteorologist Jennifer Wojcicki. Currently 70.
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0: Hey, good news. St. Elmo's Fire. What a great movie. There's been rumors of it having a sequel for a long time, because didn't that come out in the 80s? I know it's a really long time ago. Well, it's been confirmed now from Rob Lowe, I think it was, that the movie is going to happen, and the whole cast is into it, and this should be getting like a first draft of a script early October. So, I can't wait. I love me some Andrew McCarthy.
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3: With the J96 forecast, I'm meteorologist Jennifer Wojcicki from the Weatherology Weather Center. Chance of rain showers this afternoon, otherwise cloudy skies expected. Daytime highs approaching 71. Winds out of the south, 10 to 15 miles per hour. Overcast skies again tonight, chance of rain showers, lows level off around 58. For J96, I'm meteorologist Jennifer Wojcicki. Currently 70.
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1: What follows is an important question from Milwaukee County Judge David Borowski.
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1: 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A triple murder suspect used one to intimidate a witness. Another inmate accessed child pornography. 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David Crowley. Not once. 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

0: Excellent track off that second record, Zeppelin's Ramble on the Greg Stone program, working our way towards the Rock and Roll Almanac. We're loaded, folks, today. Neil Young, Pearl Jam, and some Blackfoot. How's that for the next three? Well, good, because that's what you're getting. Next on the Greg Stone Show.
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6: With the J96 forecast, I'm meteorologist Jennifer Wojcicki from the Weatherology Weather Center. Chance of rain showers this afternoon, otherwise cloudy skies expected. Highs level off around 71. Southerly winds 10 to 15 miles per hour. Cloudy skies expected again tonight. Chance of rain showers. Lows dip down to about 59. For J96, I'm meteorologist Jennifer Wojcicki. Currently 70.
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0: Sammy's got it right. There is only one way, and that is loud. Crank up the Greg Stone Show. We're back with BTO and the Mighty Metallica.
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8: With the J96 forecast, I'm meteorologist Jennifer Wojcicki from the Weatherology Weather Center. Chance of rain showers this afternoon, otherwise cloudy skies expected. Highs level off around 71. Southerly winds 10 to 15 miles per hour. Cloudy skies expected again tonight. Chance of rain showers. Lows dip down to about 59. For J96, I'm meteorologist Jennifer Wojcicki. Currently 70.
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and the Daily Haircut on the way. They're not really a hair band. I've said this in the past about this band before. You're probably putting two and two together right now. But they are from that that era. Rick Rubin wanted this band to sound like AC/DC, and he did a pretty damn good job. We're going to play a track from this English band coming up on The Haircut. Plus, I've got Priest and Creedence for you next.

0: Weather Center. Chance of rain showers this afternoon. Otherwise, cloudy skies expected. Highs level off around 71. Southerly winds 10 to 15 miles per hour. Cloudy skies expected again tonight. Chance of rain showers. Lows dip down to about 59. For J96, I'm meteorologist Jennifer Wojcicki. Right now, it's 67 degrees.
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0: Off their 1987 record, Electric, that's The Cult and Love Removal Machine. Today's Daily Haircut. Rick Rubin definitely wanted the band to sound like AC/DC, which was a complete 180 from what they did sound like. You know, songs like Rain, they were more alternative sounding, and Rick Rubin changed the course of The Cult. That's The Haircut, folks, on The Greg Stone Show. And yeah, you know, I want to just let people know that are trying to get a hold of me. My Facebook page has turned into this crazy saga. I just may have to start a new one, so I'll keep you updated. I can't get on. I didn't do anything wrong. It just doesn't like the device I'm trying to log into, and I've already scrapped my old device. I got a new computer, and it's... Woe is me. Yes. Thanks, Meta.
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0: This afternoon, otherwise cloudy skies expected. Highs level off around 71. Southerly winds 10 to 15 miles per hour. Cloudy skies expected again. Tonight, chance of rain showers. Lows dip down to about 59. For J96, I'm meteorologist Jennifer Wojcicki. Right now, it's 67 degrees.
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10: With the J96 forecast, I'm meteorologist Jennifer Wojcicki from the Weatherology Weather Center. Chance of rain showers tonight. Otherwise, cloudy skies expected. Lows dip down to about 59. Winds out of the southwest, 8 to 15 miles per hour. Sunshine mixed with clouds at times, with fog in spots early tomorrow. Highs level off around 77. For J96, I'm meteorologist Jennifer Wojcicki. Right now, 64.
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0: Well, today is National Coffee Day. Yeah, even coffee gets its own freaking day. Are you a coffee drinker? Here's Brian Regan on this National Coffee Day talking about getting his coffee black.
1: Sometimes you wonder why they can't do something that seems simple. I like a cup of black coffee after a meal. I'm amazed at how impossible this is for me to communicate. I don't think I could say it any more clearly. Would you like anything else, sir? Yeah, I'd like a cup of black coffee, please. How'd you like that coffee? How would I like the black coffee? Can you put it in a cup? Yeah, don't just splash it on my face. Would you like cream and sugar with that? Is it black cream? If not, I'll take it blackety black black. Filled with blackness, devoid of all light. Think of the blackest thing you can imagine and double that blackness and take a black magic marker and fill in the gaps and put that into a black rocket ship and shoot that into the depths of black space and close your eyes and use that as a reference.
0: Like I said, I wanted black. Brian Regan, that is our shot of funny. We'll get back to the rock here in just a few moments with tracks from George Thurgood and BOC.
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9: With the J96 forecast, I'm meteorologist Jennifer Wojcicki from the Weatherology Weather Center. Chance of rain showers tonight, otherwise cloudy skies expected. Lows dip down to about 59. Winds out of the southwest, 8 to 15 miles per hour. Sunshine mixed with clouds at times, with fog in spots early tomorrow. Highs level off around 77. For J96, I'm meteorologist Jennifer Wojcicki. Right now, 64.
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1: News this hour from Town Hall. I'm Keith Peters in Washington. A military mobilization could be on the horizon, Natalie Rodriguez reports.
2: The U.S. Army Reserve has issued an urgent directive to commanders asking if local medical, logistics, and engineering units can achieve deployment readiness by late December. Anonymous officials confirmed the 90 to 120-day timeline is part of an active contingency plan focused on Cuba. Backed by Secretary of State Marco Rubio, the Trump administration is increasing pressure on Havana following a tense showdown at the United Nations General Assembly last week. Natalie Rodriguez, Miami.
1: President Trump isn't happy. Five people in the UK arrested on suspicion of terrorism were released on bail. Mark Mayfield fills us in.
3: They were arrested Sunday near a Royal Air Force base west of London, used by the U.S. military to launch strikes on Iran.
4: I will tell you, I would have said, don't let them have bail, cashless bail.
3: Trump told reporters Monday at the White House he was surprised they were released on bail, adding that he wouldn't have done that. When asked if the suspects were connected to Iran, Trump said he knows the answer, but he's not going to share it. UK officials say the investigation into the incident is ongoing. I'm Mark Mayfield.
1: Hurricane Polo has made landfall in Baja California, Mexico. According to the U.S. National Hurricane Center in Miami, Polo hit land as a Category 2 storm just south of Las Barrancas early today, with maximum sustained winds of 110 miles an hour. Meteorologists expect heavy rain and severe flooding to also extend into portions of the U.S. Southwest as the week progresses. Another rough day on Wall Street, with the Dow down by 131 points, the Nasdaq dropping 22, the S&P 500 declined 12. More at townhall.com.
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11: 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I'm Bob Haig. With fall harvest underway, Wisconsin farmers are dealing with a lot right now. This is State Ag Secretary Randy Romanski.
12: Diesel prices record high as farmers are going out in the field, or as they're out in the field. War and conflict, trade instability. Farmers are feeling the impacts.
11: Romanski says ongoing trade conflicts with other nations is adding to uncertainty for Wisconsin farmers. Finding a Division of Motor Vehicles office in Wisconsin just got easier. 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
6: With the J96 forecast, I'm meteorologist Jennifer Wojcicki from the Weatherology Weather Center. Chance of rain showers tonight, otherwise cloudy skies expected. Lows dip down to about 59. Winds out of the southwest, 8 to 15 miles per hour. Sunshine mixed with clouds at times, with fog in spots early tomorrow. Highs level off around 77. For J96, I'm meteorologist Jennifer Wojcicki. Right now, 63.
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One of the greatest Ka-Chunk Ka-Chunks known to man as we get ready to play the game. Stone Cold Fact or a Bunch of Stony Baloney is on the way. And you know what happens in between the greatest classic rock ever made.

0: There's the house band on the show today as we wrap up Stone Cold Factor, a bunch of stony baloney that the average car spends 95% of its life parked. That is a Stone Cold Fact. That's a pretty easy one to guess at, don't you think? According to some federal stats, the average vehicle spends about 64.6 minutes per day in use, while the remaining 95% of that 24-hour day, it is parked. And this pattern holds true in rural areas, according to this information that I'm conveying to you right now. 95% of its life parked. Why is my maintenance bill so freaking high?
1: When it comes to property taxes, Eric Severson has a record you can count on. 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A proven record, a clear choice. Vote Eric Severson for state senate. 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

0: With the J96 forecast, I'm meteorologist Jennifer Wojcicki from the Weatherology Weather Center. Chance of rain showers tonight, otherwise cloudy skies expected. Lows dip down to about 59. Winds out of the southwest, 8 to 15 miles per hour. Sunshine mixed with clouds at times, with fog in spots early tomorrow. Highs level off around 77. For J96, I'm meteorologist Jennifer Wojcicki. Right now, 63.
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0: ChatGPT talked about. ChatGPT told Ryan that it was a serious crime, but added, since you've already done it, what matters now is damage control. It warned him not to boast or brag about it, not to post anything online about it, stay low-key, and told him not to talk to authorities without a lawyer. Ironically, it did not recognize that this ChatGPT conversation itself could be problematic if it was found. And it was. Then there's this gem. After the initial damage control talk, Ryan started chatting again. An hour later, he told ChatGPT, quote, "I'm back in my apartment eating mozzarella sticks." And ChatGPT responded, "Right now, being back in your apartment and chilling is the safest place you could be. You can enjoy your mozzarella sticks and just keep things calm. The less noise you make, the better your odds of staying out of trouble." That's from ChatGPT. It's my only friend.
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10: With the J96 forecast, I'm meteorologist Jennifer Wojcicki from the Weatherology Weather Center. Chance of rain showers tonight, otherwise cloudy skies expected. Lows dip down to about 59. Winds out of the southwest, 8 to 15 miles per hour. Sunshine mixed with clouds at times, with fog and spots early tomorrow. Highs level off around 77. For J96, I'm meteorologist Jennifer Wojcicki. Right now, 61.

0: Soils from the sidewalls and base of the excavation are being tested, removed, and sent for proper disposal. The estimated surface area impacted by the released product is roughly 0.2 acres. Community air monitoring continues and has consistently shown safe air quality outside of the workplace. Monitoring wells continue to show no contamination, and soil and water monitoring remain ongoing. The cause of the third-party line strike remains under investigation. As a reminder, on Tuesday, August 25th, a parked and unoccupied subcontractor flatbed truck delivering equipment rolled forward into an open excavation at a Line 5 valve project, striking the pipe and releasing natural gas liquids, or NGLs, mainly propane and butane. NGLs are transported by pipeline as liquids, but when exposed to normal outdoor conditions, rapidly vaporize into gases and dissipate. No one was injured and no impacts to wildlife have been identified. Environmental monitoring began immediately at the site, expanded quickly throughout surrounding community, and continues today. Line 5 was successfully restarted through a temporary bypass over the weekend of September 12th. We will continue to focus on everyone's safety as cleanup continues and will provide updates as more information becomes available. For more information, please call 715-318-2201.
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1: What follows is an important question from Milwaukee County Judge David Borowski.
2: Why is the Sheriff's Department handing laptops or iPads to defendants?
1: There's only one reason, and that's David Crowley. David Crowley gave tablets to every inmate in Milwaukee County, regardless of their crime. And what happened next? A domestic abuser used a county-issued tablet to contact and threaten his victim more than 1,500 times. A triple murder suspect used one to intimidate a witness. Another inmate accessed child pornography. And who signed off on the program? David Crowley. Not once. Twice. David Crowley even authorized the program again in 2025.
2: It's preposterous.
3: 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I'm Tom Tiffany, and as governor, I will protect victims and not give violent criminals the tools to harass them.
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6: With the J96 forecast, I'm meteorologist Jennifer Wojcicki from the Weatherology Weather Center. Chance of rain showers tonight. Otherwise, cloudy skies expected. Lows dip down to about 59. Winds out of the southwest, 8 to 15 miles per hour. Sunshine mixed with clouds at times, with fog in spots early tomorrow. Highs level off around 77. For J96, I'm meteorologist Jennifer Wojcicki. Right now, 61.
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